0: 2 hours ago, Kyle arrived at the bar.
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2: Hi, I'd like to report a bear hug.
1: Okay.
2: Well, before I left my campsite, I was putting out my fire, and out of nowhere, Smokey Bear showed up and hugged me?
1: So you drowned the fire, you stirred it, drowned it again, and felt that it was cold?
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1: Oh, yeah. 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He's just letting you know you did good with a hug. He's a hugger.
2: I just got a bear hug from Smokey Bear. Status update!
1: All right, I'm gonna let you go now. 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
2: 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This is Janae Baylor, and remember, in Windham, they are all our children.
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1: Let me tell you. You my little boo thing. 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I'll be shooting that shot like 2K. Girl, I know. Tell him I'm next.
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Hey, it's Smokey and Gatto here from Chickahominy. 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
1: Dear John, I was hoping it wouldn't come to this, but you've left me no choice. I'm leaving. 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Remember,

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1: 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This is Janae Baylor, and remember, in Windham, they are all our children.
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3: 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We must keep forging on a path towards nonviolence and compassion for these angels that have blessed our lives. We can do it if we work together. 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In Windham, they are all our children.
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0: 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The kids are back in school and the house is quiet again. 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

throwback 3 at 3. Of course, brought to you by A2Z Junk Removal. If you got a hot throwback request for me, well, get it to me. Keith C. Rice on Facebook, okay? It's Morgan Wallen.

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there, right? 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

What up to Dave, Caitlin, and the crew doing a little Labor Day grilling in South Windham? Thanks for having us on. 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
1: Benson Boone is back, and he's on now. This one's called The Time of My Life. 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

Even though tomorrow's going to feel like a Monday, it will be Tuesday. Trust me on that. That means tomorrow night we're back at it at Fenton River Grill with another edition of Blackout Music Bingo. You know, regular bingo is fun, but music bingo is even more fun. We do it every Tuesday night at Fenton River Grill. Swing on down about 7:30. 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I-98.3.

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Franco's got you again tomorrow morning back from the holiday. Check him out every weekday morning, 6 until 10. Franco in the morning on I-98.3 FM. He put on a great show over the weekend at Gillette. Bruno Mars, it's Risk It All.

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It's Smokey and Gatto here from Chickahominy. And I'm listening to Keith C. Rice on the ride home on I-98.3.

Me, Keith C., for one more hour. The weekend's coming up. New one from Stella Lefty called Boston. Think you'll like it. Throwback from Shaggy, Lady Gaga. And now would you please, please, please check out Sabrina.

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1: 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Got a girl from the south side, got braids in her hair. 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